0: offering you hope and encouragement.
1: 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I get blessings out of listening to worship music.
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hope and encouragement from Zach Williams, Jesus Loves. Yesterday morning, I'm still just blown away. Over 2,000 boxes, or the equivalent of the money donated for 2,000 boxes of 24-count Crayola crayons were brought in only 2 hours at the Ocoee Crossing there in Cleveland.

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This is how it feels to be free, since he took the chains off of me. 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

Sometimes I feel like I just keep pretending, and I'm slowly going out of my mind.

angry. Son of God hanging on the hill. Hell was my destiny. The crowd was shouting, crucify. Could have come from these lips of mine.